your favourite throwbacks. Yeah. Each day, start your morning with the Noughties at 9. Since you've been gone. Then for your lunch break. It's the 90s at noon.

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0: In fact, up to 80% of obesity is linked to genetics. 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

Throwbacks. Obesity is not about willpower alone. So why are we still talking about it that way? Obesity is a complex disease caused by genetics, lifestyle, and environment. Not just one thing.

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1: Obesity is not about willpower alone. 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

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But I loved you, came back when it mattered, I saw you. 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

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From Ella Langley to Morgan Wallen to Taylor in her classic country era, and now. But I loved you, came back when it mattered, I saw you. 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

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Since you've been gone. Then for your lunch break. Yeah. It's the 90s at noon. Baby, one more time. And tonight, catch Nova Boy.

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2: ANZ presents Birds of the World. While Gavin blissfully sleeps, this vigilant bird, the ANZ Falcon, is on high alert. Yes, his ANZ Falcon watches for fraud 24/7. So should a fraudster use Gavin's card details while he snores, his ANZ Falcon will swoop in. ANZ Fraud Protection. Now it's personal. 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

0: on Nova Throwbacks. 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